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City sidewalks, busy sidewalks, dressed in holiday style. In the air, there's a feeling of Christmas.

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I'm gonna chop through the earth. And I said, God is dear. Now smile, man, and make your face stop hurting, man.

tonight. And all your dreams are still as new. And happiness is what you need so bad.

If the sun refused to shine, I would still be loving you. Mountains crumbled.